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0: CFM. 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
1: Played it cool and I played it dumb. 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

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I wonder if my day is coming, blame it on the entropy. My blood is pumping, I can see the end is right in front of me. 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

0: FM. 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
1: You played it cool and I played it dumb. Don't you think I'm a little too young to be messed with like that?